right now. Live a more life till your feet on the ground. Then put your hands up in the air. Wave on like you just don't care. And if you're ready to rock, then rock with me. And somebody say, oh yeah.

The radio was blasting, someone's knocking at the door. I'm looking at my girlfriend, she just passed out on the floor. I've seen so many things I ain't never seen before.